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0: 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Obey, ya, and go so. It's the baby bra, the baby bra, one money, the baby bra, and Timmy Comanim, the baby bra, which Romu, the baby bra, Esofa, the baby bra, Quaver and Assam, or so that I grow on type, or ye be in a yard, and Diana would nymphat your oil and home. Abrabo, a cool, Abrabo is cool, Abrabo is soon, Abrabo, and your quasar. 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It's a wound for BB one, a susu one. What one out was an hour brew? And I'm a new Juko will be a far brandy be home. Yes. A brandy be our papa, yes, can he? Now, what now, papa, yeah, Juma. 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And a body say, walk up, Pisicano, yeah, Juma. Son, a proper, a brandy and a tree. And that could be a brandy and it is a sinable side.
1: 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I have grace. I'm so open. You're 25 years. You're 28 years. You're 34 years. You're 40 years. Open one. Open jaw. One. I'm telling you. I'm telling you. Open courage. Don't talk. What you say? 1 billion. 2 billion. I go say. Obi to kwako tell land dey wobre ho obi to kwako tell Germany wobre obi to kwako tell UK wobre obi to kai akotena baby enso ho ya dey wobre abrabo nya kontuo ko awutu abrabo yeske ko akuta ho abrabo 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Yeah, go back with me. I want the book of Luke, chapter 50. Luke, chapter 50. Luke, chapter 50, verse number 11. Now I say, only baby war, and my baby. Now I'm going to come out of the country and say, Eja, Fahunya, dear, I am a baby, dear, no, and mame. Na, nature, was such a dear mu, ma, na, or chan, a such a dear mu, ma, on. Na kuro ana abrante kubaka je hunu sa o ase obaba tumpon obaba peja obaba ne me kaso obaba e bobra obaba ne me peja ana kuba ne kaso ah ababa ene ajapade na wonya me se besum nyame de e ja ababa ye sika de ababa che sika diem che sika mame half na e cha wasetena made mame bi bible se ade ya wose okobobla ni bi I don't know, Papa did come as a Papan is a grand idea. Who got any of us about? Who's our one is on it? It's gone. So, I'm not going to be any upbre. Then, yeah, Brano Pai, you may hear Jubas or Musuda. Why, yeah, Jubasa, you know, and said, when you're scabbing, you know, or be any upbre, you're too much to go to load, you know, I don't cut on the so and old Johnny, well, Johnny said them, well, Johnny said baby, well, Johnny told you, caught him. Sure. I also know it's gone. I said, I'm going to go to the capital. Sir, I'm going to go and I'll be a book to you too. No, because China crossover and what in the moose, what to make over a raho. Monsieur, we call China crossover and what in the moose. Oh, be at that dear Vienna, what you're saying, and what today will do the Gunya. Oh, be a Juma bank and let on what you're probably in a D. Sir, I'll probably school grow. I'll probably just get down and come on and a glass and do be a mouth so bois. Now, go for soon, soon be a metal with your boy. Oh, dear for be a child, call Papa be a more for so boy. Sister, who you dear for, who you grace, who you are tumpy. I'm telling you, I want to go home, or be one for salon and one quad one beffy. Bama for no channel. obi wo fe wa wo ma papa obi ma wo ya fe obi ma ya catch for ne mari nya de aguni time obi ma ya catch for university sinyina we na so ne ma proper sai aya sha proper ya sai aya 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I mean, now go, Barbara. 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I don't coffee. I ask some sebe bibi koso. 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I am here bibi koso. I want to say some Barbara when you school go out bibi koso bibi no control Barbara. A branch and a church upon the so called Bobra. That's what you or Bible say. I caught Danny a coach here. I don't know, Obiko one year. That's what I don't talk about. Obiaqua one year. Ya take out what? Ya physical one of him. I said, I can't want to fear. That's what do I want to show. I don't know, so I don't need help. I don't have money. I don't know, so I don't have money. I don't need help. I don't know what say. I don't need come. I don't need to go here. Obiatiska one of it. That's what anyone knows over here. I don't. 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Why gasoko bock of you? Because what tip panchan on your coffee? 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Now with your we would hear any ship. I didn't tell poor be up. Now I want to form. 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Or be what the Bible will be pass on one ma. 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Or what the Bible will pass on more or more bow. I'm telling you. 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Ma saya kometa chai. 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As your son of Quasi. As on Yamasuma say. As I was sort of going to Yabasa, bra, as I won't go, sorry. As I was sort of going to Yabasa, and yours are solid and my brown, and yours are solid and my obre, and one, and yours are solid and my obre, and one, to which I sorry, as I went through. And yours are solid and my own and a coso, and yours are solid and my own grumare, and one, sister, a branch and any banner or so. Shall it call a dante? I don't say that be me tell me who a brabonya near day a brabonya and your deal a brabonya near day. The Bible say was it and you to me so and you are one so and your home so yes was your forces was and you to me so and you are one so and your home so shall what dear my boy or boy shall what dear my mom or boy and what dear no more or boy shall what dear come our boy. We are ready to mean a radio hotel. Sister, so when your mouth was wa, obey ya ya ya ya, a bit over the fiasse. When your mouth was wa, a common minnow, a car, a big corner massy, a common truth with you, a which ever palm off with you. I'm telling you, I don't pray, I want your company shell. But someone will say, Bravo, sister, and yes, I don't know. Shall radia mwa, obwa. Me be say ko ti adan se bi ba mi nya ba bi o wa bro chire no to ko ko US na o so o ko so ko UK wa to a ko nto sa ni saka bi wa to a ko nto sa enye ye ma no ana wa de fam so e ma na nya visa me say ko ti adan se obi so se da so atwam obi so se da so nya adwuma da ya so kura me. But surely, tell a dance you obedi. Tell that you are so ye. And so be the dance here. But shall the money? Shall the money? You get there or so ye. I so be the answer. But so I said, I swear to him. And I swear to you. And I'm coming in many days soon. Tell a dance away. Ye bape. Now a bill and a tomb. Ne a picky course. 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I was saying, hey, a buono and a buono. Yancy, I dance with him. A banned come into him.
2: Prophet Amos, Yamia, dear, oh my God. 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Aya some pan and ya some pan on my dear brammy. Into me share me phone, me share my email, be on your mind. No, I'm so happy I die kicking a machine. I fear the next day may call be your message now, but for me, just a maybe. Ana madam biji mi fun no ko biye mi ka che n se mi yam si si mi lo biye no se wa ko se ana di ma odi che mi ko se ya o mu so mi be so na ma me ni a ju sa o nyami aya die nyami aye bi nyami aya die na mi se sure so bo am pa o me ni a che Almost 10 years.
1: Papa, me and my sisters, my mother, my husband, we only be a part. Yeah, oh, that be.

0: Ebi say Kumasi, there were 5 submetries. And each submetry, as you say, Obini municipal assembly. The Basa wo Valua is very expensive. And in Tiana Emma Value Sini Ebini Kakra. Now correcti a dear kakra bitemwa upikini no. Na me say more can about exemptions.
1: Exemptions,
0: you know, section 149, you know, and yet premises, which is properties, 1492, and yet a basic rate, and yet exemptions are one more, where them to a move from property premises, and yet, or see. A premises here, exclusively for the purpose of public worship and registered with the assembly. Sabi, where's your mosque? Where's your ashari? No register with the assembly. Property rich. This is something that a lot of people they do and Ubunsena Omuntiasia. Many a sorrowful being a small encounter. But when they look at it and read, they say, yes, you have not registered with the assembly. But when you register with the assembly, you'll be renewing it. And also,
2: it's already not Uchiada. So registered here. Uchiada. Then you want to say, what's the Cremodine? And I say,
0: shrine. Yes, shrine for public worship and also account. It is the one registered with the assembly. You better be Joe at four.
2: Second one,
0: 1498, 1491, 8 in a sub premises, 2 cemeteries and burial grounds. Registered by the assembly. So who register who said you have a public cemetery? And the Kumasi said that in Beoko Accra no more public cemeteries are amount for call. When you register with the assembly, and no, you're begging registration, not why you renew when charge for rich. C, a charitable or public educational institutions registered with the assembly. Public schools or educational institutions. It is only a private school, your bedroom, and only a public school. It is a public school, normally, you know, you name all the public schools, and they are registered because, you know, you bought one muka. So, you know, the school be a dime swapper, renovation, BBS, you know, public hospitals,
2: okay,
0: and clinics, and also when they don't need to register with the assembly. But say we are private hospital, and a diplomatic, basic rates. But I remember, I said, they were in Frasquana back here. The court was her at the AR. Mammy B, within 17 years. Or say, the property, property. You are over a day or so, what they say, 1 month, say 2,000. This is a Wintia property rate. And you see, we didn't go to the court. And then say, lawyer, no share, no, the lawyer. The lawyer, no share, I will read it. I'm changing the counsel. Share section 2 and then section 1. Now compare. And suddenly, I could call through. You know what happened? A free prosecutor can say, no, we need to make it. No advice, say, ma'am. No, ma'am, I'm not saying, flow okay. One man, I'm not sorry, no, but baby, tia. And see, that is the difference.
2: Okay. Now, not near, let me do some rate, as in terms of percentage. Sir, you will be a Yakazuki. This is it. You will establish rate. I did calculate it. You said, Eddie,
1: Mem Potamu.

0: 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Sir John, minima pamfu, wa akuma 87.9 FM. 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

0: 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Now, every day, what brow could be a moon, a woo, now one name or mouthful a dim common nothing. When I'm sack when your chronos are free primary hair care, no jumedinum, or pahoon to my a woo from Antam no emoon, and all boss am a near watch us say. I buy a good shells and I will send no more yen in you. O medicafa and pimotry, now nimpenus or massafa and pimotry eddy a canon. Not just a boy no pepper, 16,000. Now, what do more et to me a baby room? Now, what you are buying dear or they buy a free primary hair care no ninjano? A yansa, a benya, a jume for a womber boam. Am I et to me a jan naso? Nothing so, ya yell sabby, I would do a woman munyano so. A pomodin et me for bebo homasi a bill, not be also et to me a cosom. Now, what didn't say me et to Jan Obama near say no? Yak as a womugusuam. 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
1: 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abandon ration in same son, no one quite so near Betanassi. May I yan by buy a fast on your man with you? In Sema, a mobile would be two journal, and either my young margin is a whole person of the match at Jeffrey. Yaji Tumua, ye.
0: Yaji Tumua, and ye way, Ayakin Ali, I would do president at the Ma Pretertiary Teachers Association of Ghana. And what didn't say me to Jar, what I say? Aye, fair wages for one must send out tobacco, and Romoko and Antentam. 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BBC on so on so baby and why yelling and say pumping one rest of them at the chef when he had the iron and he has some papa.
2: The training I am in a two crack I come up by is on a collective agreement and I say, you do my yay and she say, yeah, down. A Kamiako, yes, a D. Trey Ama. Who can want some crack like Kamiako, yes, a sochina and there or china. If you had that, you could have been a cow. A tea. A barn is a neutral crater, you call my opinion for no. And as a man opinion for no. And my minister of finance, my education ministry, Nibi, my ministry of jobs, ministry of employment, jobs, and when they kick out in a moment, you may be fair wages for GS for the nice air camp. You must care, you know, fair wages at tone suffering. Internet and any fair wages. Eh, enye nkomodada na omukan ye na enu anu ne
3: sa ban ni sika
2: 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and send a bear, and go fast in ya, emre, ye, and we do my need.
0: Ura Thomas Musa Tanko, Aya Treffo, Edemanat, Ekuno, and I attend in care, watches are buying. Eh, Kua would do I want a dear by any more, I bet Sinkunyan, one of them, she said, O me to me a siege, and I had Nami Adma, and then I watch your pepper. Now, Emwama, Ubia, some into me, and you know, Crackramuna president. Edeman National Association of Graduate Teachers, NAGRAT, Jacob Anaba, HSA, say the baby, I can't call no, I can't cheer for no. A buffoon, a shisha, one number, crack, crack, crack, cram. One more bread also, when you had a train, Emma, Sanko, Mudie, a quay, you know, a brand new home, more cry, and tea, a bang, and one canoe.
1: First 3 weeks, me, Eddie, in some be better, just a near my heart, teacher for no. A bang, and my, and now. Yeni fair wages, a shire. Na in some way, a female abano, and yea, I will call negotiation. I have be good fit, and yea, be an I saw do to ya. Yen can't in some way, woman dear, but a yea, de. Yanti, I yea, de, and say, Nim, say, His Excellency John Dramani Mahama, a shire, bo, one near mammy and such. Ah, me kai pa. First one, yea, deputy director, who bet me, I call the director two, me director one. And the second one, yea. The private area alone. Yeah, teacher for more baby, who share what? Any idea? You bet me a can. I don't know. Any? Okay, so I'm 20% of my basic salary. Now, yes, I sit down my teacher for our more the private areas. And this same means I don't know. Say by this time, you're starting a year BB FA. Yeah, I'm going to say, she in course. Na meeting here you call here no you hu any dash we are nti ama ye hu che say ye hu ye say thank you just say catch from and call we ho and na ye ha ye pa say you call conference and say national labor conference vice president and abadi ye nim and our can say this year we should expect any major negotiation on our collective agreement.
0: Wei eye Jacob Anaba wono eneye president ede Emma National Association of Graduate Teachers NAGRAT ena yetini kan ye ka sey won gusuwa watwem se ene na wotwe pepe pom ne fawages besesin kunyam na 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
4: somebody like Zenato Rollins. She's not a politician, she's a woman of the people. I've been following her activities. I don't know, I've never spoken to her, never met her, but I'm convinced that that's the kind of politician people should aspire to be. Until now. And that's why I don't get involved in political sector. I don't know why she's not yet a minister. I hope by saying that I've not destroyed her chances. from social media, it seems that sometimes they even announce it as Deputy Minister of Health. I say, oh, she could even be the substantive. Then something. But I think there's something there. Why not? Why not? Such a woman of principle, of dedication, of integrity. Why not?
0: Can a Supreme Court judge, justice, Williams Atuguba ena yetin in Kenya watches anyone pass doctor Zenato Rollins ebesi ne ameye tishwe eman jibribia nanka ye ka wonu mo abada ye akoma pa wode sumo 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
4: Another person, never seen him, but since the days of his bold uprising, if I may so, against the former finance minister, I've developed a soft spot for him. Apia Kubi. The price he paid for that was the loss of his seat. Look at that. For standing on the correct thing, he should be. Look at the type of politics. Is that commendable? I also want to acknowledge the stance of Chairman Sabunsu, who said that it is not necessary to create more parliamentary seats. But I don't know why a small country like Ghana, number was 100 or so, up to 270. For what reason and purpose? What is the true benefit to the people from this kind of thing?
0: Can a Supreme Court, Chemwafo, a Justice Williams Atuguba, ena wobobɔ mpanimfo edia wobɔ wɔn mabaso adwuma so a ogidi se wɔn mudie edema man na ebe wiase orua andi apia kubi na konwa kora kɔbɔ no 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
3: 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News, BFA World Cup, no. After commentary, Yabetson Yomasu, a bra, or predicted near Busso questions, Amoyano. Yet the walk up in a bum monteso, a bit is a K1 pop, our sesso, vibration pop, our Dakodong, the village bow, Kenya Sabrim, a donko 1-2-3 pop, our Tiasi new site, a Tiasi pop, our Black Castle Crew, our Kumasa City Mall, and then Miawadua Aka, school follows the animal film, and Yabetpimo K and UST. Kumasi Technical University, University of Skills Training and Development, and the Adaptation Institutions Aka, Akuma 87.9 FM, and your walk up fee for all the excitement, the suspense, the drama, and the Akano, CIA on Akuma 87.9 FM. 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
7: 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Hi Akuma 87.9 FM Shannon Sun, and if Yada, thank God it's Friday. Lemenya brand ye din komo de koso ewo importam so yes of course lemenya brana de aba pono so yahye ni aka ho asem of course
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7: asem so gusu eba ni asem ketwa ya ni nyina nso no eye enra ko aguna wi amo asen in areas. Press conference, Nyasem Ketua. A lot in the Kosovo. NPP after say national. And only the results are free. Setre, Fija Setre. And Bantema. And after Adansia Sokwa. Na Emun Sem Etre Nafe. Party for our Hoso Montiasi. And in some bebre ebu boba. Na sansem yino. Ama penifobi ni muso kasa. Ebehe, na edi nkomo. Mira, eduti eku. Ano pay, I already. Omae, ene, into the weekend. Adia, ene, koswo. Iwie muti sang. Mira.
8: Ojo.
7: A do tea
8: coup.
7: Sure. Opening. I want to go.
8: I want to go.
7: Ayo, nehoye. Nehoye. Why are ready? Oti o ano pay?
8: Okay.
7: Hey, Mr. Akume, nehoye.
8: Oh, nehoye.
7: And I will say,
1: Akuma,
7: me friend, ona idim komo. Ryan Shay, and after weekend, he say na huni ama uyim. I said, you know, Bibiani, I am.
8: So, you're my retired.
7: When I know I trick a crow. Better, yes. What are my
8: ideas? Mamma Chia at your phone, how come Papa Kumi, Mamma Chiano, on any minute? Mamma Chia, my papa last week, on any calling Alaska. 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
7: Good.
8: All information center sefa kini di atenka josu. 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
7: Mira, afenam se afena o kasa na ba yi pa o. 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
9: Ta jong.
7: 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Eye the best.
8: Okay.
7: Asa kwa chiri.
8: Odie. Nothing is impossible.
7: And sa kwa chiri bi o. Anyway. Odie sa sisu bi o mai.
8: Sa John the mechanic. Na what chiri bi e anya de ye nya nsu a etie gu bebre. E na wiem be kusu an opai. Kan kusu yi mu no mi amia bi wa impediment e be kuku. Bosu ni ade no. But in so I prove bad here, any idea now to a way, even a bit. And then we are not too bad at doing aircon, and we are not too many. Temperature number call every 24, never call 32 degrees Celsius, I will come out and in a bottom. So I also make a coaster on my every 24, never call 31 degrees Celsius, and I call north side one every 24, never call 35 degrees Celsius. 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
7: 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Beyond the assumptions, any sane man, you go beyond that. Now your mom said, this is the situation. Yeah, mom. And you officially, that's why you know, you're not going to and officially, so no, team no, I monitor that stretch. And you're very terrible. Very terrible. Very, very terrible. Aye kwaya nka ye kan ye kan enka empanimfo ahye nanka kakranka kranka kranka kranka kranka kra ye kwaya nimu kakra kra kra ye atutu no kakra de akwa nka by now aye timi ahye aye bibi enye na no me kofa onwede esu na beka chem so onwede no crack, crack, crack, crack, crack, crack, crack, crack, crack. And then you're meandum. And in Peninfonso, I'm on two or you know. And they could job is on the stretch working. You didn't come out and mean come as in the day. 87.9 Kumasi. He say, one more monam chikrum, remua, cuckoo, pew, timfa, cuckoo, achin, and as a four. A quano, you cry. Quano, you're very terrible. Yede da bia ye ka se ye wa ha se be serve wa wuti mi enti empanifo no ye mo ma so wo ma so wei asi ja ma so nkwa didie da bi enkwa didie bi ahu ehe ya wasem asem no ha na e be ka no ah me de ja ma so nkwa didie wo pa asem foforo tie ah ye ye consistent ye be ka. And when I say, I was on the, a friend is saying, chronom stretch in the so. And the Ashanti Regional Minister, Adia Wey Ayekin, sa kwa yinu, ya kanwa semwa, ya kwa kambi ya su, oh, interchange yinu ha, ye yinu. Yeah, we are. You better also now fix any problem. But the pain you better now have me drew her because they say I can't say how can you say? Casa any commuters are among them. How can you swing in ano? Come into us a stress pan you come home. And you are not pan kwa u and you mre. Omu kofi amu bre. And this how can what is what? And upon our ube jumano. Traffic and you be a. Amna mna mna mna mna mna na driver say tutum amna mna mna mna no mututum enti se ye tena ho se ye twen se nka na ye nwie da ben akuma fm e asamba kuna na ye be ka be si echi last time I edi nkomo yi I mean consistently. 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Of course, e binimu penning for, I mean, the MCE is oma ye se. But you see, the problem is that, yes, ya kohu, but consistently, my problem dia. I was see ye changing the approach, your style. How are you dealing with it? I was see ye changing no. In fact, mu kohu a ye kan. But the year when you say, I observe and say, I didn't know some approach near the corner yet, and Tian Yan day, Yam Koyanim, because say, I don't know, sir, and we are not 4 times in a year. You better talk a scanner bumayan once, maybe a timmy a sustaining near Maka crack. So say, you better do maybe a busy drone. Very terrible. An opay. 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But meanwhile, when Chiana Lori fed you free, ebi abuo ho, ebe school or west school, kwada wobe school, bia ono di anya private car na ne papa wo bie no atenamu di abao, so ya no pano afacardia abao, abe school. 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You see, this is the country ya ya dey man kwada you ha kada ne kono de ono so kwa adwuma o de ayem sia na kwa adwuma ayem sia no de kwa adwuma. 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
7: Ye bet by a better than the AI. Ye bet by a better. Better than the AIA. It's in Necoco Shano Pay. Coco has Aquanus. So, who could you know who didn't do so good when I read near my uncle for Comus Aquanus? We say, who is thinking for us?
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7: William McBain or Bemedassi, a honey of Fumasa, Chilkrum, a chem, a coqua monk. Very terrible. 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Eno ti na na no na me kase so obi di oman yi sika. That's a running idea. Hey, we will be our chess. I'll coin you so. Nay, a pessicadia by your coin, and I see a yossi a cany by your coin. 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
7: 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Yeah, the passion becomes as a movie.
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7: Check that stretch. Baby, I'm different. They are called a chemo, dear. Yes, yeah. But nano pass are crying, chronomo crying, me could jina super. We said, I could jina, Jose. Me shed the ecoso. Anopa, diobe juma, obre. What pronounce or coffee in the soon? Bre! I didn't see, planning it. Potholes. And grab potholes, programming can I say? Manholes in the dark coin. 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
7: Gana padi. 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The companies here wo ho ya. 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Ni a creative fund. Ye creative fund say mo be fa abuo no a. 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
7: enefiada na junction denim sa but I am worried.
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11: And ye be why crow ne ni. The truth being told, ne be boy, ama yada ye hoso. Omo a u sumo omo, no ni mi se omo ton, omo development da, and sakra ne be she development.
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11: Ti mamu fo na, omo ti be bia wo ka complain sumo omo no. Omo ton. Ah, on my tongue, that I'm in room. You crew her. And now, my name is junior brother. I had this say, may ambitions be. Now, oh, yeah, no, say, so the Mijid is owned by a corrupt too. And I'm so being no shy, so a person are corrupt too. A yet, dear, one more now woke up to me a few more on the Yomo Bayano, and the betches are by a corrupt and on your day, on your corrupt, Sir John. And no be so by paying peer, dear. Delegates, finance audio in the constituency only delegates cry, obituary, or more cry, 1,600.
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11: Delegate, but could be age 4,000 Ghana cities. A free no, yenya matno, and she. 4,000 times 1,600. Nipanbus, I won't say, my ben or ye. Now, do you know what will happen? Onisika, and majority of MPC, baby, co parliament, no munisika. Now, do you know what they will do? One mobile co contractors, yes, a more contract or more a jumeo. One mobile co financiers, CBO, no Marco Jessica, no more the Ababa sponsor more campaign. Now, all we need here, ni pay our money, see, come money the end campaign ye. On no honey, a bequas acquire day. I command a contract beam. And the MP no, and I said DC no, and I MC no, as a shaman, ni pay in a jumano, ni such a nipanenum. Because 4 years ni dra, nipano ambition, or besa could ni pay aho. Nani panel no no so ye delegate no on na side as a genisika. Eti ebe den ye husan yoma we akwan so. Ebe den ye development en koson kechere o man mu. Eti mi gidi se eye nkrofo a womo ye sumo omo no. Womo na o man den aton womo development. The moment ye beti as ye say Now ye do be babe ye candinia. And me ain't yini because o sika. And me ain't yini pacroni because obet me chase ke bia den. A me ye di. Sir John so obije 4,000 Ghana cedis. Divide 4,000 for 4 years. Scan a saying. But I see care would free ni penk one GM free niwa. Or ba akunyano soon and call ya de nya kabit me ashen any makanokrana e day. Atreno. Banyan and yen in ye win. Ya politics are say. Etin krofo na nkasa tomu development. Se so mo beti ase se oman ni oman nkasa dia na mpenifo mo be yu mo meyu mo based on merit, not based on financial resources no. Ye be koso hu san nyoma we ya.
7: Based on merit.
11: Based on merit.
7: Ese nipa no e hwe no betima.
11: Obetima ye adwuma no. Enye de woni boto. Enye
7: o di sika ba.
11: Eh ba because on this canal.
7: Obi o no kra constituents no nim.
11: Dabi dabi dabi dabi.
7: Akotena bruchira.
11: They be a make us a John.
7: Oba, no, they are bear.
11: Politicians say, I say, or my book run, you know. Scan omni and add you. Just almost a move, but yes, he's in a new boo. Oh, yes. Scan omni and add. It's almost a move, but yeah, you know, you know, boo.
7: Said the old name, dear. No, the old name, dear.
11: Ah, one, you be boo. Because of Yako, just can be. Ain't the anyone say, and that's what see her. What is he a prosecutor? Be a jailino.

0: sources.
1: Yes.
0: At the amount.
1: Yes.
0: One amount facility.
1: Yes.
0: I will pray to him.
1: Yes.
0: Into one also your pay
1: man. Pay man. Now when the two about the guns, you know, you person that in Sabeka. Now flag by an okoji side there. Now Nimse de into now okoji. Or chow me busao.
0: Oh, but now they also not the chairman.
1: You see, anything that President Mahama buy, you know. Or your code of conduct. Mm. Also, you're an appointing Obi Chawadia. A bro setting threshold, declare.
0: Declare. How many of them declare?
1: And no, no, no. You're quantum pombe, bro. Yama contractor. Road minister, to me free Accra. Eba Kumasi, and I call Bronu Bisuka, say, go contractor, meti Accra. Minim say, wo contractor, the amount that na union ye. Now, road minister, to me for cow. Abba,
0: no,
1: na road minister mo na abeka chees wan yen ya message twem na bibisa say road minister wo hu say the contract him say ni pay dia na ye fa ho cos wo nsa the track record nye be be hwe na ye dia ma no and ye nya ba hu say road minister pamon crofo free kwine so na ama minu mien ye ni age oh ye adwuma ye mbo ye nsem ma no Ghana a development we chiri pa
0: chale eh. Because you see, Charlie, Semha.
1: My contractor, you know, or finance you, Bill.
0: At a boho.
1: Or finance you,
0: at a boho. As a boho for Oma Kanye. And the resources now, eh, one one. Can I say, yeah, dear, no? A year, a dingy and como. To the away quarry company now, Baba, you're quite a beauty. Your kindly be could do Hamay.
1: Say, Joe, my
0: na, na, we are there, Juma. Me see a creative fund. Creative fund, say, oh, dear, fund, no, a cabby, a baby piano, a fair we are, your money receipt in your fund, no, the infest canon cotto fund, the bimu, the infest, yet the edding. Cosha coin, share, mammy, mawa, quino. 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Aba be twitwa so a clear clear ni ade we free site. 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Ye paya. 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
1: Say John.
0: Ye paya. Na man for distance away, meters away. From baby I think a hoye buffer. What the omo buffer no cry the young commas and because omo the somo ben. Bobo how are ye meters away from? Na omu yin sofa. Omu ya. Let's have no pause, so you know, Bejuma. Not all bread, numb quano, so bread, if you free, what to come on or pa. If you fly what here and say, well, Juno, so could do in the office, you command a pressure. Productivity, you command a pressure.
1: Say,
0: I am concerned. We are concerned about that road because a major road, sure. You are my car, I can see, me car, now, Sabi, baby, I am command, you did that. And run, I said 3 days ago, I just saw coins. I'm not only a coin, a baby, or why? Casa Casiano, a dear bedroom baby. No, we a car, na can't get to a saloon castle. That's a woo of Femoa. Won't you be for quano? In a
1: man,
0: because in a no, what will happen is that
1: who's steering in Tinkui?
0: A siena bed cheek. What are you offer, Sarquano Subiano? Obedis Adansiano, a Ukraine.
1: I just saw
0: Sarquine. I'm the only
1: crapa junction.
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3: akuma efe
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0: as em we
2: I'm telling you
0: na no na net say o
2: but I said them just say say
0: na na che gana hana e tis
2: say yeah we there I had them just say em say ahunya na ye chain
0: we kakre we need part 10
2: kakre bi
0: emu 1.5
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2: but you see say John
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1: Oh, it's coming to me.
0: Nipa
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2: nsu nun ko
0: o see wo de offer no nsu ndodo bia ohia bia no wo de be ma wo nti weekend mo amoye programs no mun ko ho mun frɛ dodo bia wo pe bia wo de be ma wo Where am you get 500 ml or 750 or
2: okay?
0: Did you pay the amount of friend one? Yeah, friend, because so
2: there will be a third drink.
0: Doc, I say, any time I'm seeing me produce a carbonate, and then I make a more facility and commit my carbonated drinks. But I hear wickedness.
2: Now, say, don't cry.
0: I hear three more things.
2: Every 2 months.
0: Say yes, we pay so no more. This is our third drink. We see drink and also crown here too for say in Yanomo. Near Gusso, yeah. Or say yet more ding to me and I'm no yummy marketing.
2: It's not the best.
0: But oh, yeah, and call be a good beer juma, a more beer you are. Is that in the air?
2: Copes that
0: Mopa, Monsu, copy crowns one.
2: Biana,
0: so no content and see another thing in Zuni Gumuno and you don't mean copy. So. Ain't you know, Pacho Z? And now, oh, prepare into the weekend. I call ye, say engagement, a funeral, whatever. Pacho Union Sua, my main control says that a boo. Friend number is here 0244 62 0294 0208 183018 0208 183018. Ayen sukrojin a your friend Z no. So e wote asem we ase a na wote ase ye se nsuo ayen kwa. O mfa nsuo bi antua wa no anyhow.
2: Debi.
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0: Self fufu party no anjubo si akon.
2: Oh yes.
0: Eno so so she corner ho. And on that year, and it is
2: so China.
0: Yeah, they boy, na dia dia.
2: So, yeah, you know,
0: yes, ma, wow, a potter, you are soon, Fabra. Last year, might be a potter, you buy. One of them go, I give you for bed, you. Umucha to me, and I get one. What's it, I be a sir? When we chat, yeah, you too, are you a fool from one? Now, the adiaboso. Is it, no? The attorney said, Akuma Fufu party. Nyami Adoma 22nd of August. Next month. And you made the Nebasso. Now, Asokwa, a municipal assembly. Hey, hey, school never went
2: on.
0: Hona, baby, and Fibia, and why, ni be, you know. Tim Pacho, Wabuaho. See, I make us say, oh, they're on Kukonk and get on you, Kukonwa. My pass. Why? So, why, you know, idea. Ghana is Ghana is a can, but you're on your own. Mammy, pass. Why? We are, we are, we are, we are, we are, we are, we are, we are, we are, we are, we are, we are, we are, we are, we are, we are, we are, we are, we are, we are, we are, we are, we are, we are, we are, we are, we are, we are, we are, we are, we are, we are, we are, we are, we are, we are, we are, we are, we are, we are, we are, we are, we are, we are, we are, we are, we are, we are, we are, we are, we are, we are, we are, we are, we are, we are, we are, we are, we are, we are, we are, we are, we are, we are, we are, we are, we are, we are, we are, we are, we are, we are, we are, we are, we are, we are, we are, we are, we are, we are, we are, we are, we are, we are, we are, we are, we are, we are, we are, we are, we are, we are, we are, we are, we are, we are, we are, we are, we are, we are, 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
2: agric minister
0: no no agric minister on agric minister so say go for we are no so
2: ko mo we dey am
0: from far far ah wono man we so say nko eh wo so say wo so say go for we
2: are dey nyina
0: e be to mo mo obi no mo am wo from na mo obi no mo na e come asem ntie
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0: 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Hey, still no. 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So, and AFR deodorant roll on. So, a cream. But you're a dear back on the same Uberman Sasso. Uber June when the pass all the idea. Yeah, chichi. Now, I'm not selling 52.
2: Now, draw.
0: AFR DM, but you're enter, sir. 0544 726 882. Or Henny Yere seasoning powder. 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Paddy Crown fresh and frozen foods. Hey, you see, what the hell? You imagine say coastal be an agrocotadi. But the bedroom views are one of our brepa na yede blog. 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The blog no na ne ya jum sa fe de ade no so mu enso oh yeah but o ko Paddy Crown fresh and frozen foods but you are eduase ya de no de fresh ankasa seafood and fish come on you are eduase ni market no na eh opposite but cho bomoden say weekend the program na wo ye no say be ya krofo we invite your money beji ntino e ho na so ko je wo nam come on 0542769251 0542769251. And after Gentleman Dental Clinic, so we'll see one semi in Anfako at Tonsu High School Junction, Honor War. Offer number 0559139582. And after so grow fine makes you grow fine. But you're to do a tour. So for 0244596532. 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
2: 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Oh yeah, that is deep.
0: Ah, so now we can deep in the echo penama. Anyway,
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0: 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Na ameno weekendi. Mr. Bosse striker man ne t-shirt na me be call me programs ntino we can di wish am lectures na say me t-shirt kama last week we call na ba ko biam ya ga no odi na me say o dey striker ma mo fani ni agro
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0: 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e quality quality pa near man no odin timpacho ne bon so da from kama ti ko striker man ho na o adum one prudential bank no na e opposite obi ba jk dino last floor ho no wo friend number was 0208 399533 0208 399533 and af 0208 399392 0208 399392 and we had the tie no no na samie the ohone say I may transfer me near Van Sinkumbe and run a call judge for a program.
1: Okay,
0: Supreme Court or my program on Bayer War.
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0: And nearby, Justice Atukuba. Justice Atukuba. And you were all kind of.
2: Oh, me kind of meanness, you are crying and meaning for me about country medicine.
0: Sir,
2: sure.
0: Hey.
2: Any
0: other bit too muffled. More than a mess of a pay.
2: I'm
0: in a man to me, I am betting me. I am
2: betting me. That's all. Come on, come on, come up.
0: I think we are what kind of a quabble be see young Kumo is who come. I eat none of pace.
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0: A bonny pebbin with you.
2: Yeah.
0: Is here a cassay, sir, any pay. And omo na ye two omo kan because omo na ye hu omo there are others are omo nti se omo a omo som yi nti no aye dia omo so benya kwanya akoso o kan dia pia ku bi asem o
2: yeah
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2: ye be ye ho adwuma
0: Uber brepa.
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0: And we mention a Zenato.
1: Oh.
0: Yeah. Abonidin. It's me. Oh, everybody say oh, deputy agric minister. Agric
1: defense.
0: Health.
1: Defense.
0: Health. Ni di kan edeman. Health. Yeah, everybody say oh. Nanu a say we be enemy many defense. Osi sankrofono. On tia si din tia. Amunda so a war bench. Na ebinumu empty net. Nebimu bot chini.
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0: Ah? Ebinumu to 1 pound. Na players won betima coach betima ye substitution normal bano. Omuti bench. Asemwe. But I never call ya. And also, so or chim adjun CB business, say, or say, the all king. On your sure, say, it be opportunity be a while. Or will be Lucy because of the all king. And then, okay, Chroma, say, Fanny, say, will be CBI here to my radio, to radio.
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0: Now, oh, you can't want Sempa. You do home come over, oh, agenda. It's one way, and no crown, and no si quine, because I know they'll come a radio for no more can. Now they'll come a radio for, and I win you who near can. Ebini, we are also where I can hear ya. Name one day no crown walker.
6: Like Danetta Rollins, she's not a politician, she's a woman of the people. I've been following her activities. I don't know, I've never spoken to her, never met her, but I'm convinced that that's the kind of politician people should aspire to be. Until now, and that's why I don't get involved in political sector. I don't know why she's not yet a minister. I hope by saying that I've not destroyed her chances. From social media, it seems there are sometimes they even announce her as deputy minister of health. I say, oh, she could even be the substantive. Then something. But I think there's something there. Why not? Why not? Such a woman of principle, of dedication, of integrity. Why not?
0: So,
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1: Sir John, I know na eno pena making. 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And I also think say Emra Swain sen ka President John Dramani Mahama why are rush for dadada? Because na point is ni bebreti mi aye adwuma wo hu omu na modern bo. At this time, I believe sen why are rush for la. 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
7: What de te say? Bubo di yao se o de te.
1: That's your own imbi. Own imbi.
7: Maybe send your mina.
1: But okay, but own imbi.
7: And your name in Kwanek.
1: Own imbi.
7: Own a tear foot you.
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7: They won't have a cast. I'm saying Bubodi. I'm saying Bubodi. Sammy.
1: Say your.
7: Missy Bodi.
1: Obi.
7: Obi animal.
1: Obi animal.
7: Ah, Sammy. Sammy. We are Sawan Yadu. 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
1: so wonim
7: ah same
9: ala samya di kan ba
7: ta so no area wo na bia ni area wo no ene ye yi ni area wo no eye area. Hey, with Sam George, what can Sam George assemble that? Sam George, I be born in this man. Penny, you reach a phone and yodi.
1: Oh, last time I can't say reach a phone.
7: Now then, I can't. Now then, yodi say. Yabo, Sam George, I
1: assemble. My can't say Sam George, you reach a phone. Oh no, any reach a phone.
7: Hey, what now? Can say I am crow for bush tree. Any one?
1: So I should be bush tree, baby.
7: Me dem in bush tree, but when I walk on them. Ah. When I walk on them, I'm seeing budding. Pudding, Sammy. Ah, I took from him. You see, Lester, now no many of us in Kum, yeah, Ibia. I want for 2 years. So, I dear see our host machine crane. And I'm a new money be a delay.
1: A delay. I'm carrying shuffle about.
7: Let me come. Cabosumi, July, with me. I'm going to be in Kwanzu, dear. Maybe a bit messy. Because a binum. Ed, where you man also, and some you know,
1: I know correct.
7: You know, ministry is in your heart. They see, I can say, Are you dean? Want to shave free? Ho. Yes, I see. Now, no transport, SM by a crewman. Emma, yeah, Ankasa, a short name
0: full of boar, a cough, feminine man for sell amount for overpriced or money money. Chroma, any who say transport minister, be how you eat. What didn't give you?
1: Baby.
0: And they are there. Plenty. Sammy?
1: Sir John.
0: They are there.
1: Sir, you ever compare our boy? It be sad, can't home, boy.
0: What does he say? What night they be at the end of our boy? Who say? Obama Seminina. Obama Seminina.
1: Maybe my son won't call you, but Sir John. Said the okay, when your first time, my board minister be didn't say, you my oil and swan. And said the okay, and your minister Bako. And Oka and Gosiaga. By me, the Mijidi Sankara shuffle are bad near. Can you remember best son? Especially ministries or Moshe and Mabunu Samson.
0: No, I'm a friend, Pablo, right? Pablo, the end
1: of the year. Oh, but your Pablo ministry, no, youth employment, youth. Yes, I saw a ministry of communication, on also Okaho, on a prefect.
0: Sir Pablo ministry, you see. What is it? What is it? Huh? What is it? Enti Bema, counting me. Why? Ibrahim.
10: Sir John.
0: Oh yeah.
10: I'm cooking at home. My baby is fine.
0: Yeah, the yami ase. The yami ase pa. Bare 2 days ni. Till for until one can.
10: Na me di mi hoi si e kaka. Madam, who is here? I cry, Master. Sir John,
0: now what to do?
10: Oh, yeah. Young Coupon, Daruma. Be I fine.
0: Anyway, Auntie, and then Commander Dawson. Oh, quite. Yeah, no, I'll go to Fugui.
10: And what be your honor?
0: I said, oh, and I said, we have a call.
10: Eh, sir, your uncle, my dog, my baby, I fine. Be I fine.
0: Tom, on it, Taddy, of course, old crew hands also there.
10: Eh, sir, John Kakra, a monitor, Kakra,
0: you say, a way of just a tree is done. Almost be a baby. I want to see Krumo.
10: You know, a constituency. Also,
0: such is if you just say, constraints mean so Bantama and a horn and a
10: such a fana and a chamoun to me cause well me in the moon say,
0: oh,
10: never Bantama complain, he say. And they always say, traced if you just say, on so no issues by because you saw our cause where executives be in Emma comment and I say no, not complaining, but say, idea party national case. They should hold on and walk us well more because no name one walk a cry because I mean tea in same beer and free because so far there may be an enemy say or no na issues are by a band ma if you just say tree I go now no and I think one other constituency be or two and issues bound but
0: commando no.
1: Bonfa
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10: No, Tremu e na ye hu response en so wa ma. O ti commander ye hu, o san si Bonfa.
0: O ka te Jeffrey va.
10: Ai. Sa me so so so tre.
0: Sa me so so so so o ma nkomo ye wa pa o.
10: O kura no ami hu.
0: A de usuru na na.
1: Bra bi nsuru bia o.
10: A video bia na eyi chairman ni eyi MP all wage about we. And are you a free file, Moko?
0: Are you a free?
10: Are you?
0: Jerry.
10: Moko,
0: as I chop on a crowd, Matisse is home, so be as well as movies will be compatible movie.
10: And but if you
1: want a cancer,
0: where?
7: Okatachie ni ma sa na ma ti so okatachie ni teams omo kra mo small bia so bia nko pacho. Ade no de de besi besi.
10: De besi besi.
7: Ah.
10: Ye de wa. Sejo ye de ye observers spectators o de besi no. Ene na ebe ba be report ba you see. It's better say omo betina se na omo embrace peace no mo hu ekwa omo be fa so a. Omo di because party a wo opposition na division o sema emu e wide no ebe ha wan kasa e ye better say mu ina no you bury all your differences then you come together and then at the end of the day nipa ba ko na wo say menu say o ketechi afi na o be pmp enji onu kra no na obi busa ni locus because album no on count unza mbe ye member of parliament enji si ano o locus no kra no ye nhye de hu but onu 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You see how they, oh yes, you know, the NDC, they are here, they say, Ntiche, umu eba upati. Aha, enti wune wase umu weni dahona, utimi yedi wase ube yebiana. You come back in a united ina motimi akọ
7: mo ni ba united de yin
10: en se adjo se ni de you see they be am ka se internal elections eya dangerous in external ones no se within MPP and within NDC no eya omo ya emu edin sin external as NDC MPP because internal no unim se uyi we through a only the next person I will be to me dear. By external, you don't have any guarantees, oh, yeah, NDC, that year, automatically at the Bama. Aha, now, oh, NDC, we MPP, that year, automatically at the Bama. And to the internal ones, you know. And when we now, both NDC and MPP, drew say internal elections, where only say those divisions, but after elections, you know, on one is uncotton, as they say. Ekunu de sumpanu na da yenim so upe umpo you have to bury your differences na mu ina no ma come together just to be able to fight the battle I wo wenim and yes as John emfa e ina eto no obi a wo within handies no be ko obi anzo on issues but so wa wo do de be ba out na wo be ni chinchinchin no na e ya de assemble. But say I share him saying the Ombako court. Omukwa say a background in the bill, say Stone, I know you will remain in custody. After a nenuna, you be home, but say John, a kumbi or ha. It's better say Uncle Shasi. Unless maybe un nim nipana when any you can. But
7: not me bo, Mahum, Chamaun to be videos been round.
10: They know how condemned the general secretary.
7: Me busa say chairmanship no a national chairman ono nkwa na ekwa na.
10: Debe yon ono nkwa na.
7: No, so me so that's the question. Eyo ono nkwa na ekọ ono nkwa na ekọ election okọ election na.
10: Debe.
7: Se bi kan ho. Na adan in tete mu ni isu yi.
1: Sir John, our confidence be say flag bearer na endorse no.
7: Enu nti.
1: Yes, our confidence. Sir flag bearer endorse no. And yet I did see if you just a tree. Papa ne say, well, mama flag bearer apart a fear or the office. Am I even the personal resident or background or tinem crowbasakra renovate or the eye edia mano? Assembly see ye. Why not pray no how so executive ni in? And yen the flag bearer nanka sa endorse no so be national chairman. And I'll pray no how so executive ni in. Against the orders of the current general secretary. So what is happening?
7: Hey,
1: Nipa now you see I in the favor near flag bearer. Flag bearer, you see Nipa endorsing so by national chairman near chairman won't to me. And yet, Eduma Badia and your mess, my conneco settle at the end. I know I can't walk so I'm in. It's a charmer wound to me, Cassane Bossoa, or the Nancy so. Or the Nancy so.
7: And now some will be framing, Catherine. We ever say, I'm say, moi. Sam is a catcher.
1: Aye.
7: I'm say, hey, moi. I've heard almost all my Breno. Huh? I'm so mad to me. I'm so. Niam, Muhammad the Baba. I in a party, yeah. Reorganization. In a party, yeah, we. And then, I'm so Muana Mosi. I'm so Muana. I'm so Muana Mosi. I'm so Muana Mosi. As I had a cosro. We.
1: Sir John.
7: Reorganization. I had this organized.
1: Sir John, they may make a chain and then say, Akunya notes and when you crow Akunya no. As was in the politics, no person in whom Ramono. Say, in the Babana,
7: or
1: politics, no woman. Say, in the Babana, or your politician. On chin whom free about my political decisions.
7: Or no, or no one can sound a politician.
1: Nasa, I ain't someone my quine say.
7: Me say. The old Kenyana, old Kenyana, if you treat on one cause a politician.
1: Because a bedroom baby, no, why not? I could two before. Oh, he need the politician, see, yeah, the young uncle from a creature, many. See, so dear, grow be. Where do I talk? I'm a one more chin, a cocker, no, not chum
7: cocker. There is a question, one we can run.
2: MPP is ready to win election 2020.
12: Yeah, there's no way
2: they will win. There's no way I see dying free. It's free, so. Edibis, now that's an evil humor. So who see die if you throw? Abba Bessi for moi. Sa ne beba. And so they are not ready to win power 2028. Because, well, Ebi anom.
7: What's it here?
2: Ebi omdik.
7: What's the assassination day?
2: It's assassination since envy. Na foundation who to know? Se, inti se no kwasem pass omu peso omu pe tumia. Eh? Omo you ready pass omo pe tumia. If you start from the ground, chance every for more.
12: Omo ya me da kafu.
2: Oh, wait.
7: Logic.
2: Logic. Nani eka no se.
12: Yeah, no se eka. Na omo ya me da kafu.
7: Common sense. I don't know him. I as I seen him.
2: Sir John, enti omo ni abra. Omo ni abu tre because ni ane na mo ane. Pen for the crater if you swab.
7: No,
2: Waffet, you know, what executive in. So, what do you want to tell the party? Onti, no, maybe saying, and one my party, no, Shishana Mosemo Shishano, no, no, no, no, no, no, no, no, no, no, no, no,
7: no, no, ready for power.
2: No, no, ready. No, no, no, ready. No, no, fala no, no, no, no, no, no, no, no, no, no, no, ready. Because why you ready, pa? San no may win. Kenya no ne cost we.
7: Yeah, be back there.
12: William, yeah, me had them now, say.
7: Well, 1 week we did, I say, I can crab or tarnish him.
12: Debbie, say black and white.
7: Say, I make us a white crab.
12: Say, yeah, black and white. And you're entirely black and you're entirely red. Black and white. Mijini se bibi ya woko. Mamifa kwenye suna minda wasi. Na manager suti mi ya minda nasi. In fact, maminda Akuma FM timni nasi. Ewa odwa ya nwa mbe chere edema ye. 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Enra, I mean, yewe ya ye koti nasi within a short period. Na ye ni mwenyamshe.
7: Okay.
12: Na mwenyamshe ye. 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Ebiye menko mwa ofa PV.
7: Yeah.
12: Of a PV, me boom was a man, nano pay. Enra, In fact, I mean, I thought it was just a word of mouth, but me who had a sort of PV about it. And it was something that I was deeply honored, very deeply honored. Now, but it's so be offer. Now, I'm sure I will not pay. Now, on count also. So, then, presidential staffer, the regional organizer, and the incoming chairman of the NDC, Ashanti region. Chairman Anakwesi, Chairman Isham Al Hassan. Uh-huh. Was a big chairman, I'm refusing. Isham Al Hassan did exceptionally well. Obaye, Beshem, and Munyam, I mean, Obano, or the Mranti Dinachi, Bodechidom, of Atanum, Kufia Mwabenum, a whole lot of team, and Odia Mobile. And I was deeply grateful and still grateful to them for that kind gesture. And Oma who said, Omu Yamranti, Omu Wonkai, Omu Sansu Wodo, Eddie Manipa, Yamin Shrao, Chairman Isham Al Hassan. If I do do an answer, I'm a two Wonka because of Baby Mukodi and Tino Muntimimba. And do do an answer, Omu Jepin, yeah, I'll be being to Muntimimba. Yet the Muna Mwasi, Abusianet, the Muna Mwasi. But in Kaibo, on the 8th, Finbaye, yes. National Service Authority. Yes. National Service Authority, boss of Ashanti Region. Minya Finn. Also, by as regional organizer. Yes. Finn. Nyamin Shrao. Busiane Dawase. Pa. You read an amo amahine, I mean, Shano, the words of encouragement and everything. Yeah. They inspire me a lot. Nana ya okweko, oh yeah, tun for us, and also, on also, a bo modern pa. And I don't want to make us a body, I'm here from so. Yes, Kabo on the 8th of August, and the 9th, and now, be ye abroa, a kokra naja, yako katanachi. Na bibia so e fa.
7: Anza fana ni mami. Sami.
12: Se o se.
7: Anza fana. Anza fana ni mami.
12: O se edu sa time say ya na.
7: Why confused?
12: Enema bibre sisi. Because na kanyi se me wo ha no pay.
7: Yeah.
12: You know it.
7: Yeah.
12: Aha, because stress near there a whole lot of stuff. Iba ko yul manager yakata na chikra on the 8th and on the 9th of August. O se okato ho no mu e ma yesu yeti asese. Say, Isia, of him, within 40 days, young Katana Chikra, Nti, the Pediano Qua, now home, homeless or so. I can walk. Nti, more motor Bible, as I know. More interpretation, more farmer, Eja.
7: Mama,
12: I am not most of Moya Christopher.
7: And Ra of a PV Cassidy. Of a PV drew already. Hey, Jimmy.
12: Sana na uru suru no jina chana kan kwase.
7: O sana me sume the o kan be bi won e refia na made ashi mama no.
12: O se me ma den shin.
7: O se
13: JB having call if you want.
12: O se JB having call if you want. Eh e friends.
7: But
12: o
7: se nka wode. O se JB den ka den ka ti aso re kra ningu. Thank you so why e bi.
12: Okay. Here, NDC as a MPP as a party, NPP as a political party. Omo nye discipline.
7: Sir.
12: Omo nye discipline. Chairman won't me as an individual and as a chairman of the party in the Ashanti region. Onye discipline. Chairman won't me ne ehi just go. Omo want to kwada dada o.
7: Yeah.
12: So what means that?
7: Yeah.
12: The few say, I mean, you see.
7: At the point, no more pretending say BBI.
12: Yeah, they were pretending to be okay. When Yasuko Diaba Regine Mwa, he was rejected by Untumi. I'll no call forward or Koko will need the bid as a general secretary. Before his bid, you know what happened. The same Jema Wutumiya mobilize all the 10, then time, now 10 regional chairmen, I'm mobilizing 9 of them. Ebo mo your endorsements. Ego we actually, he failed. What did I say?
7: I said, are you there? On any boss, you know. On any nanadu, you know. Nanadu, you know. You know, you know. On the day, I'm more stadium.
12: Yes. So the narrative changed.
7: Nanadu, ehun sa adia no se sano.
12: Yeah.
7: Enu okofi.
12: Okofi, okofi na. Let me tell you this. Okofi be brenim. Every before ni bi one more, do time be a no more, ye kase mo mo tron mo no mo kase mo no. Let me tell them this. That there was a time Justin Kodia, omu tu abani wye ye no. Justin Kodia visited Nanadu Dankwa Akufo-Addo. With the team, then you may na. You know what he did? Opamu omu. Opamu omu fri nifiye. You want the small boys to come and be the general secretary of my party. You want him to come and be a member of my cabinet.
7: Sure.
12: Election. Oh, for, no, for then, yes,
7: before election, no, you see, there were some delegates keep oh. warm for a period. I was at a stadium.
12: Sure.
7: That but they kept them for hours.
12: And it's one of the reasons why. So at the time. At the time,
7: but fortunately for
12: Kodia, he had a good
7: because will. At the time, no, na a CEO sir, me kotra mumu stance ni mono. They were saying, say, ah, ye declare vacancy, sir. Na general secretary, akwa koton. Ye declare vacancy, sir. Osen ka party for, eh ya ye see ye tom. And they felt that, no, at this point, I was here as a son. And Kodia came in. He came in as an underdog.
12: An underrated person.
7: Yes. Mr. CEO Snimu stands in and some allegations be brain against the John Body was there.
12: Yes.
7: The sitting the incumbent.
12: Yes.
7: They alleged some of them allegations even American say.
12: Yeah.
7: Womu say Womu declare vacancies or send at least party for no cry at the moment. This is an allegation, and they leveled all sort of allegations against him at the time. Say, "Sikam point means it's our
12: more." Yeah, absolutely. And scandal don't mean you're here.
7: Another jai.
12: Ah, I dare miss your palm more.
7: He spent time with delegates, binum, kept them our hotels. That Omum Ramon come to
12: about. It was one of the reasons why people feel Justin Kodia failed. Justin Kodia didn't fail because of his personal experience and personal capability and that kind of...
7: There was a system against him.
12: The system was totally against him. Because by...